really open doors. We going shopping, baby, yeah, of course.

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4: What's up, everybody? It's Nicki Minaj. I just wanted to say thank you for the support. At the end of the day, I am the baddest bitch in the game. Nicki Minaj. Nicki Minaj. Nicki Minaj, Nicki Minaj, Nicki Minaj, Nicki Minaj, Nicki Minaj.
2: 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And Mr. Don't Make Me Pull Up On Your Main, it's all over. 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
9: Gucci boy is in the building. Gucci boy is in the building. Gucci boy is in the building. Gucci boy is in the building. Gucci boy is in the building.

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Shout till alla i Blackberry som lyssnar. 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Shouts to Elon Musk after all.

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And you already know my name, peoples. My name is Big Dog DJ Jens, a.k.a. hashtag Bape Boy, a.k.a. hashtag Gucci Boy, a.k.a. hashtag Where My True Religion Jeans At. Where they at? Var är de? I can't find them. It's insane, it's insane. Big Dog, DNs, Jensmannen tillbaka i huset på ettan och två. På mikrofonen, and on the MIC as well. Exactly. DNs presenting to you. The as legendary as world famous Soul Underground show Saturday night. Hashtag keeping it slow since March 1996. Over 30 years on the airwaves. Hashtag in new quality street music we trust. And since 2025, hashtag 1996 and before. We go way back. Yeah. Big Dog DJ Jens i huset. The Gucci Boy presenting to you the Soul Underground show, blasting off with nothing but that upfront street rap and R&B, that hip hop, dirty south trap rap drill, sexy slow banging R&B selection, Jamaican dancehall reggae, bashment, and towards the end of the show, last hour between approximately 4:30 and 5:30, we take you way back to the DJ Jens roots in London, England, blasting it off with a Big Dog Blues Dance 5, the Connoisseurs Revival Blues Dance Selection, Lovers Rock, London Soul Two-Step, whatever you want to call it, selection, the analog, vinyl and styrene only selection since the summer of last year, 2025. Gonna go so cray with that selection. Gonna go so cray. The rare and expensive vinyl selection, analog selection, towards the end of the show. Make sure you don't miss. När solen har gått upp söndag morgon. And you already know, peoples, as per always. As per always, we open up the show tonight, the Soul Underground show. Open it up. Inside the sounds of that. Opening it up inside the sounds of that MRS 90.5 FM MRS.se Soul Under sorry, Soul Underground show. Big Dog DJ Jens, yakcatchme.com. Top 20 joints on the street. The hottest new hip-hop, trap, rap, drill, dancehall, R&B. Flavor for Sava into August 16th now. Already into Sunday, August 16th, 2026. Here on the west side of town, Stockholm, Sweden. Northern Europe. And don't forget, people, see if you want to cop all those joints. If you want to go cop those joints, peep the Soul Underground web page, DN's web page, radio web page. That's mrs.se/Jens. mrs.se/Jens.

So this is, you already know, this is the traditionally long Dian's Graveyard Shift intro. Soul Underground intro. As per always, after 2 a.m. on a Sunday, all year long. And as per always, we have to holler at a few people's them tonight. First and foremost, gotta give a shout out to all the house DJs, all the dance music DJs doing their thing before me, gents, tonight on the earlier MRS Saturday evening house party between 7 p.m. and 12:15 a.m. Picking up the DJs, the three different DJs, Flawless in the Mix, House and the Tricks tonight earlier. Before me, Jets. Shout out the man like the DJ Håkan Trouble. One and only Håkan Trouble Anderson out of Sweden. Mixing it up heavy, full of force on the Stomp Show. Between the hours of 7 and 9, Stomp, full of force. Trouble mixing it up with the best soulful house, Deep Garage, UK Garage, various stomping disco boogie vibes as well. Stomp Show with Trouble between the hours of 7 and 9. Håkan Trouble Anderson out of Sweden, Stockholm, salute. And then between the hours of 9 and 10 p.m. tonight. Between 9 and 10, we was in the mix with a man like the DJ Daniele Soriani out of Italy, Tuscany, Lombardia, Italia. DJ Daniele Soriani out of the Grooveless Records DJ crew out of Italy, Italia. Mixing up the hottest house music and dance music tracks, the hottest and most exclusive house music and dance music tracks from the most exclusive clubs on Ibiza and Mykonos. Daniele Soriani, big shot.

And then right after Daniele, as per always as well, between the hours of 10 p.m. and 12:15 a.m. tonight, just before me, Jets. Always making me feel real comfortable as I warm up for my Soul Underground show around midnight here in the MRS studios. Warming up each and every single Saturday night, all year long. Between the hours of 10 p.m. and 12:15 a.m. we was in the mix with a man like the DJ SGC. That's DJ SGC out of South Africa, Johannesburg. DJ SGC mixing it up on the Nightshade sessions. Mixing it up with the best soulful house, deep, jazzy, garage. And black music. DJ SGC, big shout.

And now it's the Soul Underground Show with me, Jets. Street rap and R&B. Reggae dancehall. You know how we do. Going till 5:30 in the morning. So another 3 hours plus of nothing but dope quality street music. That's what we do, that's what we do.

So as per always as well, you already know we have to holler at least some of Aulia listeners out there tonight. So more of Aulia listeners, gotta big you up. Special shout out going out first and foremost to all our local listeners here on the west side of town, Västerort, Stockholm. 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MRS 90,5. 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Shout out my homie back in the day, West Coast, Pete. 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Yeah! MRS 90,5 Västerort. As well, of course, you already know. Gotta big up all our international listeners. Special shout out going out. You know we play a lot of American music on the show, so of course we want to haul at all our listeners, faithful listeners out of the United States of America, the US of A. Salute. Shout out to everyone tuning in way out there west, out of Honolulu, Hawaii, USA. What's going down? Still on the afternoon, Saturday afternoon over there, I think. Still Saturday the 15th of August, daytime over there in Honolulu, Hawaii. Tuning in, appreciate it, on the islands. Also want to holler at all the listeners on the west coast of the US of A. On the late afternoon, early Saturday evening, 15th of August, 2026 over there. Want to holler at all our listeners out of Los Altos, California, Southern California. What's going on? Los Altos with us. Appreciate it.
Also want to big up all the listeners smack in the middle of the US of A. As per always, bigging up all our faithful listeners tuning in live to the Soul Underground Show and through the webpage mrs.se, listening to MRS Urban Radio 24/7 all through this past week. August the 10th till August the 16th now, 2026. Shout out to all our faithful listeners out there on the water making a big splash. Smack in the middle of the US of A in the state of Kansas, just west of Wichita. Out there on the water, on the Cheney Reservoir. What's going on? Kansas, what's good? Making a big splash, appreciate it. Certainly happy you still recognize Flava over there on the Cheney Reservoir. Big shout. Again, as well, we want to holler at all the listeners in the Lone Star State, Texas. Massive new Dolly Babe joint, Pink Blush. We are. Shout out all of Texas with us. Shout out all of Del Rio, Texas. Bigging up all of Dallas. All of the Lone Stars to state. You know, we keep it slow because of you. Pulling all our vinyl turntable and DJ controller pitches. Always down slow.

getting hectic in here. Shout out to everyone tuning in through the various smartphone apps as well. Radio Rec Plus, tune in and so forth. Don't forget, you can listen to MRS everywhere these days, wherever you are on this round globe called planet Earth. I want to holler at all the listeners south of that US border as well. Big shout out to all of Guatemala City, Guatemala, Central America. Salud. Buenas noches from Sweden. It's night time over here in central northern parts of Europe. Back to the US of A, we want to holler at all of Florida tuning in. We got Fort Lauderdale, Florida with us. Appreciate it. Shout out to everyone tuning in north of that US border as well in Canada. Big shout out to all our Canadian listeners. We got Valleyfield, Quebec tuning in. What's going on? Appreciate it. Valleyfield salute. As well, in a completely different time zone. Already way into Sunday, the 16th of August, daytime. We want to holler at all our East Asian and Southeast Asian listeners also. Tonight's special shout out going out to all the listeners out of India out there. Shout out to all our Indian listeners. What we got? Gotta check the computer. HP computer. Samsung screens. Here in the MRS studios. Yeah. What we got? Yeah, big shout out all of the city of Bangalore, Karnataka province. Big shout out to all the listeners out of all over the Maharashtra province in India as well. Bigging up as well the city of Diu in the Daman and Diu province, West India. Big shout out as well the city of Jaipur. Big shout out to all of Jaipur, Rajasthan, India, tuning in. And you already know, people's yours truly, Jens. I'm vegan. For now, more than 11 years, so I want to big up all the vegans out of India as well. Big shout. Because you already know, people's veganism. It's really, really, really big in India. So big up all the vegans out there. Big shout out to all our listeners, all our Indian listeners.

Also want to give a shout out, of course, to all the listeners in our own time zone right now, as the clock has now already gone past 2:30 in the morning. Shout out to all our African listeners, bigging up the city of Accra, Greater Accra, in Ghana. What's going down? Appreciate it. West Africa tuning in. Shout out to all the listeners all over Ghana. A lot of listeners this past week in Ghana, West Africa. Big shout. Yeah. Bigging up all our European listeners, of course, as well. Shout out to all the listeners out of the big city of Bucharesti, Romania, Bucharest. What's going on? Shout out to all the listeners out of the tormented city that is Kyiv in the Ukraine. Happy to have you with us. Kyiv, Ukraine, what's good? Appreciate it. Also want to holler at all the listeners out of the city of Marl, Nordrhein-Westfalen in Deutschland, Germany. This is the big dog DJ Jens Dinkel Berry, dropping some bombs for all my German listeners. Marl, what's good? Picking up all of Germany, yeah. Listening, tuning in. Also want to give a shout out to everyone tuning in out of the city of London. London, England with us. Want to give a shout out to all the pirate radio stations out of London and all over the UK and in Wales as well. All the community radio stations, them, all the pirates, them in the UK. Past and present. The independent community radio stations, pirate radio stations, past and present, out of the UK. Thanks for the inspiration. Also want to holler at all the listeners out of Sheffield in the UK as well. Picking up all the listeners out of Carlisle, Cumbria in the UK as well. Big shout out. What else we got here? Check the computers. Samsung screens. What have we more here? Gotta haul it, all the listeners. All our Nordic, Eastern Nordic neighbors. Big shout out all of the Southern Finland tuning in. Capital of Suomi, Finland tuning in. Helsinki, Helsingfors, what's going on? This is the Ruotsalainen and Big Dog DJ Jets dropping some bombs for all my Suomalainen listeners. Helsinki, Southern Finland, was going down. Also want to holler at all the listeners, all our domestic listeners, MRS listeners, all through this past week out of Sweden and tuning in live right now. Big shout out to all of Malmö, Skåne län, Malmö, vad händer? 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This is Real Urban Radio, MRS.

Okay, peoples. Gotta keep it moving with the music now. Time for the big dog DJ Jens to shut up for some hot.

0: När de andra snackar skit spelar vi din musik. MRS Vinyl Power Play Offshore Joy to bring so. Yeah. Exactly. MRS 90.5 FM. 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The Soul Underground Show with me, Jeds. Big Dog in a building. Stanna med oss, keep it locked. Fortsätt lyssna.
1: Yeah. Gucci boy is in the building. 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
0: Fortfarande i huset, förstås.
1: Building. Gucci boy.
0: Still in the building.
1: In the building. Gucci boy is in the building.
0: You know,
1: Gucci boy is in the building. Gucci boy is in the building. Gucci boy is in the building. Gucci boy is in the building.
0: Final exclusive.
1: Gucci boy is in the building.

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Honor Ewa. Shouts to Uno Records, UK vinyl supplier extraordinaire for this one. From Börja, from the T.O.P. Soul Underground with a big dog on the MRS Saturday nights, you know we. The graveyard shift.

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0: yo, what it do? This your man 504 Detroit. You're now listening to the best street rap and R&B soul underground show in the world with my big dog,
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1: Let's get it, let's get it, peoples. Yeah. Shouts to Vertigo Mobile. 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

0: Shout out all of Detroit, Michigan again. Playing a lot of Detroit music. 2026. As we keep it rolling, what you saying, Bill?
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0: Thank you, Bill.

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Also, me gents, I want to give this, dedicate this Shifira K Joy to all the big dogs out there. Shout till alla storväxta män där ute. I'm one of those myself. Listen to what I got to say. 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
1: Yes, sir.
0: This one goes out to my real niggas and my real bitches. 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
1: on, buddy.
0: Let's go.
1: Exactly, super producer. Hitmaker on this track. Shout out MNRK Music Group. Up and coming urban records label. Yeah. Shout to Vertigo Global Music Promotion. Dallas, Texas for this one. Sounds of a man like Ron E. Lägg namnet på minnet, Ron E. Think Call Private. Brand new. Let's do it.

Things Peoples here on the MRS Soul Underground DES. Some things are best kept secret. 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Another track here for y'all. Yeah. Shout out SoundCloud for this one. Appreciate the love, appreciate the support. Don't forget to tune into the Soul Underground show on SoundCloud. That's Bape Boy DJ Jens.

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1: Yeah. Appa. Knas i studion gör ingenting.
2: Cuts as music.
1: Nah. Shouts to try so on the track. Consequence music. Shouts to Rhythm's World on the island Jamaica. Back to the Bashment selection. Still heavy on this emotional support rhythm.

Shout till alla som hade kul på kulturfestivalen här i stan. Hade missat. Shout till DJ Black Moose. As we keep it rolling. Jens Juggly. It's getting hectic in here. Outside the CG, inside the sounds of the Rip-a-matic, alongside Max Maddox.

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3: For the bashment,
2: Gucci
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2: Boy. 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
3: His body and big dog DJ Jets.
2: Building. Gucci boy is in the building. Gucci boy is in the building. Gucci boy is in
3: more and more dancehall on the show. It's insane. It's insane.
2: Gucci in the building. Gucci boy is in the building. Gucci boy is in the building. Gucci boy.
3: Fortfarande husen. 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I'm still here. Saturday night on the graveyard shit.

0: You might think with a title like The Emotional Support Riddim, this would be more in the line of American R&B, Battle of the Sexes type lyrics. But nah, this is the island, Jamaica. And over there it's still all about sex, you already know. Yeah, catch me, yeah, schlick.
1: Consequence Music.
0: Outside the Rip-O-Matic and Max Maddox. Inside the sounds of the Taco Dog. Thing called Miss Core.

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1: 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You already know it goes on to the break of dawn. Yeah. Shouts to Brady at AMG for this one again. Custom made for us as well.

Exactly. 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Carolina's finest. Big baby Gucci. Thing called knew you were trouble. At pitch adjust -4. 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Ni vet redan. Shouts to Taylor Swift. 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

Exactly, I told your peoples. There's a new generation out there taking over all of rap and R&B, urban music 2026. Old cats, you just got to move over. Ny generation som tar över urban music 2026. Yeah, exactly. Outside the big baby Gucci, inside the sounds of this new Swedish R&B sensation, lady like Alma. Love this joint thing called Prove It with Alma herself alongside Venus Annan on this track. This joint super dope, custom made for us again. Yeah.

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How can you? Epic Records, yeah. 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

0: made for us. 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Yeah. 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

0: Gucci boy is in the building. 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
0: Building. 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
1: Klockan närmar sig fyra. 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Söndag morgon.
0: In. 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
1: Still in the building.
0: The building. Gucci boy is in the building. Gucci boy is in the building. Gucci boy is in the building. Gucci boy is in the building. Gucci boy is in the building. Gucci boy is in the building. Gucci boy is in the
1: slime way. Gucci slime way. Yeah, those who know them.
2: You know who it is, man. It's the one only Baracko Drama. Mr. Thanksgiving. Mr. Gangsta Grills himself. DJ Drama. You know I run what I do. DJ Drama. And I need you to understand right now, you're checking out the Soul Underground Show with DJ Chins on MRS 90.5. 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

Charlotte Gagarin taking care of the technical stuff here in the studios tonight, as per always. Shouts to Ashman, Sound Killer. 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Shouts to Ash.

Shout out as well, DJ Joaquin. Yes, baby, MRS. Made in Brazil show here on the MRS with DJ Joaquin. Friday afternoons, 4 till 6. Också en galen show, missa inte. Check out the webpage, radio webpage, for all the info on our various specialist music programming. Check it out, mrs.se. And for all the info on the Soul Underground show, it's mrs.se/gents. So this is the late show break. Graveyard shift late show break. So big things happening today, Sunday. The big football derby here in town, Stockholm. Djurgården AIK. It's only 10 hours or something away now. Shout out to all the football supporters in the city. Ska vara ärlig, mycket av kulturen här i stan är död, men fotbollskulturen, den har aldrig varit, supporterkulturen har aldrig varit mer levande i stan än nu. Nej. So who else we want to haul at during this break? Yeah, me gents, I want to haul at our Jack Catch Me Once We're Good senior photographer Anders Larsson, fam, du är bäst bror. Shout out Lady Like Sasha as well. Those who know, know. Så måste jag Jens förstås bigga upp alla veganer också. Big up all the vegans out there, as per always. Yours truly, DMs, you already know. I went vegan 21st of February 2015, now over 11 years ago. And I encourage all you people out there to go vegan. You already know, massively better for all the animals. Massively better for your own health, longevity, long-term health, lifespan-wise as well. Massively better for the environment, ecology. We can actually solve this climate crisis, this now really dangerous acidification of all our oceans, if everyone switched to a vegan diet. So, big shout out to all the vegans out there. Yeah. Call at me on x.com/BigDogDJGens if you want to talk more. Also want to holler at the one and only vegan pole dancer down there in Spain, España. Amina Axelsson salutes. The legendary adult model, stripper and animal rights activist. One and only Amina Axelsson. Buenas noches from Sweden. Yeah. Shout out Donatella Star Fox as well. Wanna haul at my vegan bro Mike, of course. Kör lite veganaktivism här under hösten också. Also wanna haul at my favorite vegan and politics YouTuber, podcaster and author, Mr. Aizel Mazard, a.k.a. Abalasia. Thanks for all the inspiration. Aizel Mazard always playing it rough online. And we love that. We love that. Shout går också ut till Djurens Rätt och Djurets Alliansen här i Sverige, som gör ett utmärkt jobb för djur. Also wanna haul at the number one excellent shoe shop, vegan shoe shop in the city, Green Laces på Söder.
Götgats, toppen av Götgatsbacke. 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Ni är bäst.

So who else I want to holler? Yeah, of course, as per always, me, Jens, I want to holler at our urban music suppliers on the show. This show, the Soul Underground Show, spinning the best new R&B, rap, dancehall. And first and foremost, we got to holler at our five main urban music suppliers, summer 2020.

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Dallas, Texas, to be precise. 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And Vertico is spelled V-I-R-D-I-K-O. 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Yeah, catch me, yeah, dig, yeah, schlag. Shouts to Vertico.

another excellent record pool, urban DJ record pool in the south we want to haul at. It's the MP3 Wax. And once again, Wax here is spelled with two X's. Shout out to MP3 Wax. And you already know, peoples. Here on the Soul Underground Show with me, Jeds, each and every single Saturday night to early Sunday morning, all year long. Here on the Soul Underground Show, we're all about breaking new records, new artists. 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Nah, we don't do that. 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Nah. Here on the Soul Underground Show with me, Jens, on the MRS, we're all about breaking new artists, new records. 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

Also want to highlight our vinyl suppliers extraordinaire. Our two main vinyl suppliers on the show, summer 2026. And they are Juno Records out of London, England. And Juno is spelled J-U-N-O. Juno Records UK. All you vinyl nerds out there already know who I'm talking about, who I'm speaking about. Alla ni vinylnördar där ute vet redan vilka jag pratar om. It's the leading vinyl record shop in Europe for dance music and urban music. So big, big shout out Juno Records UK. Big, big shout out Juno.co.uk. Juno.co.uk.

Also want to holler at the leading vinyl dealer in the world, the legendary Discogs. Especially for the revival selection coming up towards the end of the show tonight. Big, big shout out, Discogs.com. Shout out the legendary Discogs. And finally, before we continue with the music, we have to hurry up here. We got a lot of more music to spin, so before that, we just got some honorary music supplier mentions as well during this late show break. Honorary music supplier mentions, and they go out tonight again to Atlantic Records in the US of A. Shout out Atlantic. Also want to holler at the excellent vinyl record shop in the US of A as well, getondown.com. Shouts to Get On Down. Also again, bigging up the Rhythms World on the island Jamaica. 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Dancehall supplier. 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Yeah, shout out to RatedRMB.com. Also bigging up my man Brady at AMG, the excellent new rap, young rap record company in the US of A, independent record company for new rap music in the US of A, taking over, the new generation taking over. Shout out AMG. Appreciate all the music, new music you send me through the email each and every single week. Shouts to AMG. And finally, we want to holler at My Mixtapes on X. Yeah, shout out to My Mixtapes. Curating culture.

the sounds of the Detroit, Michigan. Sounds of the lady like Queen Nadja. Queen Nadja of her Capitol Records limited edition Mexico pressed green vinyl album 30. Album is called 30. And this track right here, thing called Rain, with super producers Cardiac, Wu-Tang, and Pooh Bear on this dragon. Love the Prince Minneapolis kind of feel to this, mixed with today's bass heavy R&B sound. Love this one, custom made for us. Queen Nadja, Rain. Let's do it. Vinyl Power Play.

0: Gucci boy is in the
1: fortfarande huset förstör
0: is in the yeah. building Gucci boy is in the building Gucci boy is in the building Gucci boy is in boy is in building Gucci boy is in boy is in building Gucci boy is in boy is in building Gucci boy is in boy is in building Gucci boy is in boy
1: exactly. Final selection continues. And this one. Ännu en gång skickar ut den här till min pappa. Roberto Dynkelberg. 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

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I'm sending this joint out as well. Not only to my father, but also to all of the capital of the US of A, DC, Washington DC. Especially all the streets of the DC for real. Shout out Sean Branch. Sean Branch. Shout out to Fat Trell. Those who know, know. De som vet, vet. And I only got one question as well. Where my Gucci foam posits at? Where they at? Var är mina Gucci foams? I can't find them. De som vet, vet. Those who know, know. Harry Lennox, vinyl power play från början. From the T.O.P. Soul Underground, you know it.

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0: Let's go.
1: It's that warm analog bass sound. Think of her new vinyl album, Fuck, Marry, Kill. Featuring the Rob 49 thing called Bedrock. The R&B diva out of Chirac, Drillinoy. Think still killing. Touch of that New Orleans flavor for Sabre. 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

DJ.

And it's very, very rare that a underground street R&B joint like this becomes a major pop hit record. But it happened with this one. I think it's got around about over a million views on YouTube now, the original video from last year. She's a superstar now, finally. One and only Ladylike Kehlani. Exactly. It's Andre Harris, DK the Punisher, Don Mills, alongside super producer Christopher Riddick Tynes on this track. Shouts to Kehlani's own label, Tsunami. Let's do it.

Guys. Hey guys, this is Tanir, and you're listening to the best street rap and R&B with DJ Jens on MRS 90.5 FM.

my goodness. Since I... First we have to say, unfortunately, Sin Thoreau, rest in peace, vila I frid. Shout out Fresh Bread TV for this joy, shout out Gully TV as well. Shout out 50 Cent. Brooklyn, New York, stand up. I already told you, this joint go harder than any gangster rap joint I've heard in the 2020s, since COVID, since the coronavirus. It goes so hard, it's an R&B joint, but it goes so hard, it's insane. It's insane. Sounds of the Sin Thoreau, thing called Slide. Soul Underground Power Play, yeah. Only the street can relate to this.

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1: Yo, what's up? This is JoJo.
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0: Now we're taking it back, okay, okay.
1: What's up? This is JoJo.
0: And Revival Selection is here, finally. A little bit late, but
1: JoJo.
0: And it's better late than ever, Sunday morning.
1: What's up? This is JoJo.
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strictly for the vinyl connoisseurs, the late night, early Sunday morning ravers. You already know. On the rewind. Legendary R&B super group Jodeci. With super producer Devante Swing on this track. Jodeci. This is really the start. From the year like 1994, this is really the start of today's bass heavy R&B sound 2026. This one released 2 years before this show, the Soul Underground show, got started here on the MRS on Uptown.

alla som var och såg dem live här i Stockholm. Vinter 1996-97. Maybe it was only Casey and Jojo. I actually don't remember. I think it was.

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1994 as well. On Intersection Records, UK, triple vinyl LP, bootleg. Massive London tune this. I'm soon gonna explain.

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1: Exactly, sounds of the one and only legendary Stephanie Mills. R&B superstar of the 1980s. She's really the equivalent of Mary J. Blige and Beyoncé in later eras. From her US original vinyl album on Casablanca and Polygram Records labels. The album is called Tantalizingly Hot. And this one produced by the equally legendary Ashford and Simpson. Stephanie Mills, two-step classic thing called Keep Away Girls. From the year like 1982, this one. 14 years before this show, the Soul Underground Show, got started here on the MRS. Only 2 years after the station, this station, MRS, got started here on the west side of town, Stockholm. And once more, it's important to understand the context here. The music may be that I'm playing during this blues dance selection may predominantly be American. But the DJ scene, the club scene, the dance scene, house party scene, strictly a London, England, black, soul and reggae ting, pirate radio ting. Those who know, know. For the two-step massive, let's do it, let's do it. Again, again.
2: Keep away, girls, this wants all night.
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she actually dated Michael Jackson himself way back in the day. Stephanie Mills. Yeah.

shout out the Reggae Soul Pirate Radio Station, Rock to Rock. London, England, early 1990s. Shout to Tony, just good friends, P. Shouts to Stanley T, shouts to Mr. Biggs. Those who know, Dom Sovjetvi.

0: Gucci boy is in the building. 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
2: Yeah.

got this one on UK original vinyl 7-inch promo.

sexy and mysterious selection. We must rip. Final only selection. In one another. 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Sounds of the Esther Burt. 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
0: It's the rare selection, yeah. Revival selection.
1: Make a star, touch me.
0: For the early Sunday morning ravers. 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
1: 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Soul Underground. Soul Underground. Underground. Soul Underground. Underground. Soul Underground. Soul Underground. Soul Underground. Soul Underground. Soul Underground. Soul Underground. Soul Underground. Underground. Soul Underground. Underground. 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
0: SRC vinyl pressing.
1: Yeah. 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
0: promo album. 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

0: from the year like 1981. Sounds of the Side Effects. Thing called Midnight Lover. With the legendary Mickey Howard on lead vocals. From början, from the T.O.P. Something underground, you know it.
1: You know, girl.

Janet Jackson said also way back in the day, in the 1980s. Funny how time flies when you're having fun. Lustigt att tiden går fort när man har kul. Unfortunately, just like everything else in this world, in this universe, this show, the Soul Underground Show, must eventually come to an end. It's unfortunate. Shout out to all our fans out there. Shout out Nikolai fan. Jessica i Hässelby.

0: Okay, peoples. If you want to listen to some more music, if you want to continue to listen to music from us here at MRS, you have to continue to listen online through the webpage mrs.se or through the various smartphone radio apps out there, Radio Rec Plus, TuneIn and so forth. Online, we will continue with some more old school music. We got some more up-tempo soul funk disco music coming up from way back in the day, yesteryear. The MRS Jams show coming up. Shout out Gagarin fam. For those of you who listen here on the west side of town, Stockholm, for those of you listening to the old school radio on the 90.5 FM megahertz frequency here on the west side of town, Stockholm. For those of you, we will continue with some science radio here, talk radio, vetenskapsradio kommer upp. Som vanligt söndag morgon, söndag morgon direkt efter Diaz, så ska det bli Planetary Radio. Straight out of Pasadena, California, USA. Planetary Radio, the show that takes you to the Homo sapiens final frontier, space. So that's what's coming up, peoples. But the big dog is out of here. Soul Underground back, same place, same time next weekend. Big Dog Gucci Boy is out of here. Big shout out to all our fans and listeners. I'm out. One. I'm out. One. Yer.
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1: Remembering how to prepare for a road trip is as easy as spelling it. 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R is for rest, taking a break every 2 hours. I is for inspect, like your tire pressure and tread. 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
1: Club Nouveau. 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
3: And welcome back. You're in the groove by myself, Paul Stewart, here on Starpoint Radio this Sunday afternoon. And for the second half of the show, as always, we're getting into the house mix. 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

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Great to see so many friends out at Terry Hunter in Edinburgh last weekend. Big shout out to Barry and Jamie Cormack. Out to Craig and Sharon Fowler. See you there, Gary. And my bus partner on the trip, Greg. How you doing, Greg? That was good fun.

flying high in all the house tracks. All the house charts, I should say. At Bedeau and Anna Marie Johnson. This is Unconditional Love.

to regular listeners Milo and Nikki up there in Humberside. Reach out to Keith, Murray and Elise. And to Bob and Lorna, Mark and Jackie, Alistair and Debbie Hood. Reach out to Clive and Teresa. All the Aberdeen crew, looking forward to brighter days next Saturday. Our third birthday party at the Cellar in Aberdeen. Special guest, the legend that is Billy Davison. And Tenerife legend, the man like Donks. We're looking forward to that. A daytime into evening session, four till ten. The brain's not in gear with my mouth at the moment. Brighter days next Saturday at the Cellar in Aberdeen, 4 till 10 p.m. Special guests Billy Davison and DJ Ian Donk Summer. And it's free entry as well, celebrating our third birthday and my own birthday as well. Hope to see you there. It's free entry and it's a great little gig, so come down, support house music.

And in the background, bringing a classic right up to date, Colonel Red, Sean McCabe and Groove Assassin. Trying to find the heaven. Fantastic new release of Heaven.

0: Brand new track from Colonel Red, Groove Assassin and Sean McCabe on the mix of Heaven. This on Sean's Good Vibrations music label. And in the background, another track from the Kid Sublime and Lady Alma EP. Track called Can You Feel It? Vinyl only at the moment on Making Moves.
1: Ain't nothing wrong with letting go.
0: Hopefully you get a digital release very, very soon. It's a cracking EP. So big shout to Paul and Jill Garland. Ooh, yeah. Listening to the show on the way to the airport. Yes. Getting some sunshine over there in Spain. Oh, a fantastic break, you two. Many, many thanks as always, Paul. Your support is very, very much appreciated. Shout out to Lisa and Richard, to Paul Whitfield and all the hard-working crew at the Titanic Hotel in Liverpool. Ooh, yeah. Listening via the podcast. Shout out to the Copies. Big shout out to Woody and Linda. And Billy and Susan. Jackie McKenzie, Ian and Leslie Andrew. Austin and Jane. Out to Penny L in the Midlands. Big shout out to Steve Rogers in Derbyshire. Out to Trev and Denise Cox. Kevin Claire Murray listening by the podcast over there in Houston, Texas. Hope you're settling in well, guys.

In the background, Chicago's finest, Rick Lanoia. That's a throwing back mix of The Soul of Dance. Fantastic stuff. Many, many thanks to Rick for sending that promo over. I think it came out this week or maybe next. Check it out now on Patina Sky Music.

And in the background, brand new from the Soul Mechanics, featuring the vocal of Hannah Kemo. This is the deeper mix of Rain.

In the background, one of the big runs around this week, NWN featuring Emil. Released on Sulfuric Deep. This track, No More Games.

0: of closing out the show. Cracking jazzy track on Househead London. Walter G. Track called Blue Room Theory. I really hope you've enjoyed the show today. All details, including track lists, streaming and download links, will be available on my own Facebook page and the Starpoint Radio Facebook page in the next couple of days. And don't forget to be on the Starpoint Radio podcast page in about 20 minutes as well. Mark Randall will be in the hot seat next Sunday, the 27th of September. Another fantastic edition of the Music Box. Midday till 2, as always. And he'll be back from his holidays, nice and tanned. Hope you've had a great time, Mark and Lindsay. Raving with the kids in Ibiza. And my next show will be here on Starpoint Radio on Sunday, the 4th of October. Make sure you keep it Starpoint this Sunday afternoon. Coming up at 2 p.m, Rob Lynch with a Soul Delicious show. Cliff James with a brand new rundown of the UK Soul Chart at 4. Or Doug Chant takes you into his Soul Vault at 6. Aunt Mary gives his Soul Sermon at 8. Before the Sunday Smoocheroony with Paul Newman at 10. Phil Levine takes you into Monday morning with some eclectic and jazzy beats. That's all from me, so take care of yourselves and make sure you spread love.
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Can you hear the throat already? So good afternoon to everyone that made it down last night. It wasn't a full house, I appreciate that, but we had a great turnout. We had some of the finest DJs on the circuit also last night. Banging out those tunes. And it was also nice to catch up with a few of you guys. So thank you to everyone that made it down. Angie and I enjoyed ourselves. Horrible journey there and back, but it was worth it.

So in the show today, I think I've got about 11, maybe 12 tracks that still to play from DSG Request Show on Friday. So I'll certainly make sure I get those in before 4 o'clock this afternoon. Oh yeah, Facebook's open. We are on, what are we on today? Starpoint Radio Facebook group. And of course, WhatsApp, as always, is open. You want to come and say hello to me or maybe someone in the group? Feel free to do that.

As well as those requests hanging over from Friday, got some new mixes for you to play. A couple from Mr. Chris Baxter. And some stuff in between, I think. Starpoint Radio, good afternoon. It is your Sunday Soul Delicious Show. Welcome.

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Do you know what? I'm yearning. I am yearning. Yeah, I was right. I'm yearning for 2 weeks. Can I use it in that way? Yearning for 2 weeks to go to Bowl Soul? Are you going? Only 2 weeks away. I started my ironing today. When I say I started my ironing today, well, I sorted it out for Ange anyway. That's hard work, that is, you know.

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1: Gotta say, good afternoon to Nita Patel this afternoon.
0: Oh, your sweetest.
1: Is she up? I think she's up.
0: Give it all up to me.
1: Crazy lady, I met her last night.
0: Get down, get down.
1: Don't want to meet her again, that's for sure. she's lovely, really. You would know her if you met her. So Facebook is open. Want to come and say good afternoon to me? You can do that. If you want to say good afternoon to somebody else, you can do that also.
0: Baby, that's my life.
1: So that's Chris Baxter on the remix, Curtis Mayfield, of course.
0: You're so good to me.
1: And the track You're So Good to Me. So I've got one more track before we go to the first set of ads for this afternoon, and then the next pretty much hour is all your requests from Friday. So I can work my way through those. And then the last half hour of the show, we've got some new music for you. And some oldies as well. When I say oldies, 90s, that weren't that long ago, was it, eh? Really?
2: Don't you know that we can't worry about the things they say? Cause they can't change the way we feel.
1: 36 years ago, mate.

0: 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This is The Real Alternative.
1: It's official. Bol Sol 12 has sold out. Yes, sold out. So, if you want to see and hear Vivian McCone and Luca Setto, as well as the amazing DJs here all week from the 3rd to the 10th of October 2026 at the Barak Hotel in Croatia, then WhatsApp call on 07957 195 762 with your name and number and get on the Bol Sol reserve list now. We'll see you there.
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3: You're listening to Rob Lynch. Come on, are you that bored? Surely you have something better to do.

I'll go quickly say good afternoon, Helen Hutchinson. Heading into Glasgow. That's my Scottish accent. You like that? Off to meet some friends for dinner. She's moaning. But you know what? I'm with you, Helen. Moaning about having to get a train. She hates buses. She loves alcohol. No drinking and driving, though. Especially if you're on the train. I wouldn't suggest for one moment you drove the train. We got a train into London last night. You know what's so hot on the underground? It did make me wonder how people use the underground when we was like, you know, 35, 38. No more trains for me. I put my foot down last night. Not on the train. I put my foot down saying, we are not going on a train anymore, Angela. I will drive. Luckily, she was at the drinks cart at the time, so she never heard. So away we go. Kicking off those requests. Outstanding from Friday. What a start. I don't mind saying so myself. The SOS Band. No One's Gonna Love Ya. Gonna give some of those shout outs in a mo. In the meantime, turn it up, trust me, turn it up. I've got Ghost Pimples. Love this.

the SOS band, of course. And No One's Gonna Love You. Watch out for another track later in the show, sounding awfully like that. Gonna be in the last half an hour. So, good afternoon, Mr. Ian Box. Great show yesterday morning, sir. I'm saying that, and I only caught the last 40 minutes, so, but... Great show nonetheless. Monica and Axel Huppers, good morning to you both. Oh, sorry, good afternoon to you both. Not long now. Grab me back second. ready for the Holly Bobs. Tony LaRonde, good afternoon. I said Tony LaRonde, good afternoon. Mustn't forget that anymore. We continue with those requests left over from Friday. Rennie and Angela. Starpoint Radio, good afternoon. It's your Sunday Soul Delicious show. Doing it as we do it every Sunday. Stephen Morris, good afternoon to you, Stephen.

Still sounding good. Still love that. Rene and Angela, of course. And I'll Be Good. Delisha Lloyd. Hello, Delisha. How are you, Wolf? Are you good?

Okay, it's time to get close. Just for 4 minutes and 43 seconds. Mr. Howard Hewitt.

got to say hello to Paris. Great to bump into you last night. Well, I knew you were going to be there, to be honest. And you were bang on with the tunes last night, trust me. I've got to say hello to your DJ friend Maria as well. And I don't know Maria's other half, but I'll say good afternoon to you, sir, as well. Did like a little dance. Good afternoon, Chris Box, as well. And I've got to say, good afternoon to the boss man. He done a really good job last night, bless him. And he had a massive smile on his face. And he even had a little dance. So well done to you, sir. I say, last night's event, the music was awesome. The people were great. The venue was very nice. We had a little dance, we had a few drinks.

just joined us, we are working our way through those tracks that requested on Friday when I was covering for Gary. Great news, Gary is back on Monday. So with a request Friday. I say, working our way through that. So it'll be, going to be about half past three.

Now, Mr. Rob Allen, he asked me to play this next track. Good afternoon, Rob. Good afternoon, Sherry. And if you don't mind, Rob, I'm going to play a different mix, and I'm sure Steve Carr's got this on vinyl. It's the Paul Hardcastle remix of Change. And let's go together. Soulpoint Radio, it's your Sunday Soul Delicious.

0: I say especially for Rob Allen this afternoon. I look forward to seeing you first Sunday and the month, of course. Oh, I think I'm going to be away. Oh, mate, no, I'm not going to make it. Going to Croatia. Sorry, mate. Next time, eh? Stay where you are. On the other side of the ads, we have a classic. And I mean a classic. From Cameo. See you on the other side.
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2: Rob Lynch, he's so cool. He puts out fires with just a wave of his hand.

joining Starpoint Radio this afternoon. We love you. Helen Hutchinson, choo-choo! On the train. Any excuse for a drink, Helen? Mr. Kevin Dixie, he's out shopping for some new cups. Oh, mate.

12 Point Radio. It's your Sunday Soul Delicious show, where we get together one Sunday afternoon every Sunday and we reminisce whilst we still have our memory, of course. Alfie Reed, good afternoon, sir. Not to worry, mate, it's fine, don't worry. I know, like me, you're a Liverpool supporter. You've probably got the footy on. What I've been told is not great. Steve Carl. Good afternoon, Mr. Carl. Great show Saturday morning. I was up on time. What good boy I am. Thank you, mate. Enjoyed it. Loved it, as always. What are you doing this afternoon? Building a garage?

the thing is, the person who's asked for, I've not heard from them this afternoon. So I'm doing, I played it. Oh, they loved it. They absolutely loved it. But a few of you might grasp me up.

It's not an 80s classic, it's not 70s, it's like, I think it's in the 90s. Look at my shadow. I think some of you will like it, but I think some of you will go, Rob, no, get it off. It's not this, by the way. Especially with Colin Peach, looking forward to working with Harry Cambridge. It's in the post today. Not as in through your letterbox, it's in my Facebook post. Happening in November, I'm going to be giving away some tickets. You want to come to Hertfordshire to see Mr. Harry Cambridge? Not me, just Harry. I'll be playing music, but I do that most days, to be honest.

Mr. Steve Story, I'm going to play it third track next week, okay? So I'll be around about 4 hours, yeah. About 10 past 2 next week, all right, mate? I love it. So just letting you know, I've bottled it. I'm not going to play the track. It was Colour Me Bad, Sex Me Up, all right? Should I have played it? Do you want me to play it before the end of the show? If you want me to play Colour Me Bad, Sex Me Up, I wouldn't put it on the thread. May just send me a messenger message.

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Sarah Bayliss, no.

kind of remember who asked for this now. Oh, yeah. Was it Colin? Yeah, Colin Peach. All right, I'm going to play this next track for Carl Q. Then I'll check the messages and see whether I play Colin Me Bad.

So if you've just joined us, my name is Steve Carr. I'm sitting in for Rob Lynch for the Sunday Soul Delicious show. And I'll be nice to play this. Sorry, you all want it? What's the matter with you? You just want my reputation. Oh, I can't go down any further, can it really? So, colour me bad. I want to sex you up. Starpoint Radio, good afternoon.

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0: Monday, 21st of September at the world-famous Jazz Cafe, London, NW1 7VG. 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
1: Rob Lynch. This won't take long. And believe me, you'll be hugely disappointed.
2: Roger that.

Nearly forgot Alfie, sorry mate. So that's the last one. I've got everybody's requests in today. Yay! Well, so I've got to make sure I've remembered to say good afternoon to everyone. Robin Haynes, good afternoon. Sorry I missed last night. I've seen some of the posts. It did look really good. Wayne has shared a lot of stuff.

Cliff James, of course, will be here for the UK Soul Chart. That's at 4 o'clock this afternoon. And, of course, don't forget Andy T repeats that tomorrow morning, 9 till 11. And, of course, Gary's back tomorrow, Gary Van Den Bush. He's back. 11 till 1 tomorrow. What we were talking about today, weren't we? Sorry about that.

0: 8 o'clock, Mark Murray, Contemporary Soul. And of course, then the smoothest man on Starpoint Radio. Mr. Paul Newman, Sunday is Smoocheroony. Of course, Ray's back tomorrow morning with the breakfast show. So Andy T is going to be repeating the soul chart at 9, Gary's at 11. And you got me at 1 o'clock tomorrow, standing in for Nigel Watson on Monday. And also on Thursday, Ed is going to be covering on Wednesday. So you can catch Ed Tuesday, Wednesday and Friday next week.
1: Another one.
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0: We need a bridge or something.
1: I need to put your glasses on, love.
0: We just gonna put you on the bridge track.
1: You said R-O-S. But it's Rosa. So good afternoon, Rosa. Good afternoon, Sid.

I punched you last night. You spilt your drink. Sorry about that. Sorry, me and Nita are just having a little private conversation offline. Sunday Soul Delicious, Starpoint Radio. We've

Play this earlier. Or are you talking about you're about half an hour behind? Is the internet slow where you are?

0: När de andra snackar skit spelar vi din musik. MRS.
1: So what you've up to this afternoon, enjoy the rest of your Sunday.

0: your little emojis. Sherelle Mizumechi, you've been very patient, my lovely. I'm going to leave you with a slow track this afternoon. So once more, for a Sunday afternoon, before you tuck into your Sunday roast, just grab your other half. Little John, Usher.
1: Yeah, man.
0: Ludacris. Lovers and friends. I'll see you Monday. Enjoy your Sunday.

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It's a drop of two places this week, down to 29 for Lucas Seto.

0: So far, Lucasetto has spent 12 weeks on the UK Soul Chart with that particular track. That's Ghetto Kind of Love at 29. And at 28, it's a drop of 6 places for Valerie Phelps, featuring Hamilton Hardin and Kenny Phelps with Whisper.
1: Number 28.

6 places to number 28. That's Valerie Phelps featuring Hamilton Harding and Kenny Phelps with Whisper. And at 27, it's the first of our 6 new entries. It comes courtesy of Wanda Ray Willis with a brand new

0: featuring Harriet Cambridge. We Got Love is featured on the EP Summer of 26, which is at number 22. And there's a re-entry at 21 for Boney James featuring Ladisi, I Belong to You.
1: Number 21.

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That's Boney James featuring Ladisi, I Belong to You at 21. And there's a new entry at 20 for Tamia, Forever and a Day.

Absolutely gorgeous. A brand new release and a new entry onto the chart at number 20. That's Tamia, Forever and a Day. And the last time we heard new music from this lady was way back in 1999. It's a brand new release called This Time for Sherelle.

It was definitely worth the wait. Brand new from Sherrill. That's called This Time, and it's a new entry at 19. And up one place at 18, a

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1: Welcome back as we continue this week's UK Soul Chart Countdown with me, Cliff James. We kick off at number 15. A rise of 5 places for Glam Sam and his combo, I'm the Doom Man.

new entry last week at 20. He rises up 5 places to number 15. That's Glam Sam and his combo with I'm the Dude Man. And down 3 places at 14 with the album Gentle Woman, it's Cleo Soul.

0: from Melbourne Moore. Love wins every time at number 13. And it's a non-mover at 12 for Heidi Tan featuring Tony Exum Jr. Coffee on your sleeves.
1: Number 12.

0: tune from Heidi Tan featuring Tony Exum Jr. That's Coffee on Your Sleeves, and on move out at 12. And at 11 is Down One for Ingram Street with the Realm remix. Don't Disturb This Groove.
1: Number 11.

0: on his own website. Make sure you head over there and check them out. That's the Realm remix of Don't Disturb This Groove, Ingram Street, this week's number 11.
1: Number 10.
0: As we enter the top 10 on this week's countdown, it's down one place to number 10 for Paul Simpson presents Leon Neal, When Somebody Loves You.

Cliff James heading ever nearer towards that number one spot, finding out whether or not the Sunburst Band can hold on and make it another week at the top. Plenty to get through before that, though. At number seven, it's a rise of one place for Pressure Point with the Boogie Beck remix of Mellow Moons.

0: the fantastic Boogie Back mix of Mellow Moves by Pressure Point, up one place to number 7.
1: Number 6.
0: We have a new entry straight into the top 10 at 6 this week with the brand new Rob Hart mix of Trouble in Paradise. It's Terry Green.

for the cool notes. That's a non-mover at number four. And one place higher at three is last week's at number one. So we have a brand new number one coming up for you very, very shortly. At number three is the Sunburst Band and Dave Lee, Reach for My Love.

much for my love. Last week's number one is down. We already have two non-movers in the UK Soul Chart Top 10. Let's make that three. A non-mover at two this week for Lala Hathaway, featuring J.I.V. 47 Soul.

Louisville, these country folk figured out how to make a way. Our people made something out of nothing. There's always been magic in our DNA. From our art, our poetry, to the music we would play, the whole world watches. Our black renaissance was put on full display. We were raised right, traditions were passed down. We welcomed new life. We had our own doctors and banks. We had our fair share of unfair fights. We weren't all rich, but this felt like a small piece of

It's a non-mover at two for Lala Hathaway featuring J.I.V. 47th Street. So, of course, it is time to reveal our brand new number one on this week's UK Soul Chart. Congratulations to Reggie Myrex featuring Taiwan. Their brand new album, It Is What It Is, is the new UK Soul Chart number one. You've been listening to The Chart with me, Cliff James.

0: official. Ball Soul 12 has sold out. Yes, sold out. So, if you want to see and hear Vivian McCone and Luca Seto, as well as the amazing DJs here all week from the 3rd to the 10th of October 2026 at the Barak Hotel in Croatia, then WhatsApp call on 07957195762 with your name and number and get on the Ball Soul reserve list now. We'll see you there.
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everybody. Welcome to the Soul Bowl. This is Starpoint Radio, and you're listening to Doug Chance. We start the show with a great bit of funk from the Memphis Horns. What the Funk? And that's from an album called Get Up and Dance from 1977. Yeah, and that entire era around 1977, some absolutely amazing funk came out, including this particular track, which was written and produced by Mr. Bill Curtis of the Fatback Band. This is Macho Mancho by Macho. And this is, I think Dave Lee has just released a remix of this, if I remember rightly. How was this? Great record. Nice little 70s single on Event Records.

is a Mancho, Mucho Mancho. 1977 Event Records, as I said, track written by Fatback Band's Bill Curtis. I'd like to say a big thank you to Cliff James for the last 2 hours of the chart show. Thanks so much, Cliff, and see you again next week for some more charts. And this group, well, they were called Switch. Two of the members were the DeBarge brothers, and they formed DeBarge in the top of late or mid 80s. But this is the Switch, Best Beat in Town, from 1979. Nice little bit of Motown for you.

I'm off to Bilbao in a couple of weeks' time to DJ over there in Solero. And I think I might put that switch track in the box to take with me. Best Beat in Town, 1979, Gordy Records. I'd like to say good evening to Kevin Dixie, also to Martin Southcombe, Andy Luck, and also Mr. Colin Childs. This is LA Flavor. It's from 1980. It's on Sweet City Records, or

Eddie Pendergrass, Believe in Love. That is taken from his 1993 album, A Little Bit More Magic on Elektra Records. Absolutely class bit of track there, great bit of soul. I'd like to say good evening to the lovely Wendy Boy. Thanks, Wendy, for all your support, and thanks for coming along last night. Yeah, we had a really, really good evening down the Bay Hotel in Pevensey Bay in East Sussex last night. It's a brand new venue. It's only been open about 10 weeks, but we did a soul night on there, packed the place out, and I hope everybody really enjoyed the music. And of course, we were raising money for St. Wilfrid's Hospice, so we've done quite well from what I can see. This group is called the Steelers. I'd like to say good evening to my funk brother, Mr. Chris Johns. Hi, Chris. Great to have you with us.

0: they're great. The group are called the Steelers. That's from 1986 on TRE Records, and that beautiful track called Pretty Lady. And of course, at that particular time, there's so much boogie coming out, a lot of dance stuff. It's nice to have something mellow from the mid-80s as well. Well, the next guy up is a guy called Harold Johnson II. I didn't know really much about him, but I was reading an article recently written by my good friend Steve Norrie. And this guy started off with a band called the Devastating Affair, which was on Motown Records. But they only recorded a couple of things on Motown, but they ended up being the backing band and the backing vocals for Diana Ross on her tours. Then in the late 70s, they formed a band called Finished Touch, which brought a brilliant album out. I've actually got that album, Finished Touch album. Really, really good album. But this is a nice bit of gospel that came out in 2011. The guy say, Harold Johnson II, and this track is called Preserve.
1: Fight the good fight. Fight the good fight.
0: You recognise the sample.

Yeah, I try to play most of my show off vinyl records if I can, but that particular album never came out on vinyl. It's a CD-only album. The album's called He Lifted Me. It's on JQ Records from 2011. As I say, it's a great album, great bit of gospel as well. And I say good evening to Paul Reagan. Also, hi to Wendy Kirkland, Lanny Bennett. Happy shout out to Steve White.

0: moments. They changed the name to Reagan and Brown in the late 70s. Beautiful Woman, Stang Records from 1975.
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0: Here's Mr. Al Jarreau from the Breaking Away album, Warner Brothers Records 1981, My Old Friend. Well, I say good evening to Funzo Magister, and also to Simon Tickner.

brilliant. El Giro, another man with a great distinctive voice. And a nice bit of jazz soul for you. I say good evening to my lovely wife Sue and also to Debs as well, travelling back from Plumpton Races. They've been out there raising funds again for St Wilfrid's Hospice, so hope you've raised a few quid. I say we did very well last night down at the bay. The buckets will be taken in and counted tomorrow, but we estimated we should be around about 400 or 500 quid we've raised last night. So thank you to everybody that's put their hands in their pockets for the hospice down at the Bay Hotel in Pevensey yesterday. What a great night. Thank you so much. And we're back there on the 28th of November as well, to do another one. Here are the Isley Brothers. This goes out to my good friend Andy Pethick.

brilliant. Isley Brothers. That's taken from the double album Winner Takes All on Epic Records from 1979. As every track on that album is just superb, absolutely fabulous. This is Kokomo. They were a British band out of Scotland, if I remember rightly. This is Usual Imagination, a bit of Brit Funk from 1975.

forgotten Brit funk band. Not many people play them. Kokomo from 1975, from the album Rise and Shine. I said, yeah, they were a little bit before their time, really. Did pretty great albums as well. A little bit of Blue Eyed Soul there for you. Who are the Blackbirds? Something Special from the Action album, Fantasy Records, 1977. I'd like to say good evening to Teresa and Gary Campbell. We're looking forward to seeing you on Thursday night. We're off to see Harry Cambridge. And my wife has corrected me regarding the nights down at the Bay Hotel. We're going to be down there either on the 21st of November or the 5th of December. Dates to be confirmed. I'd like to say good evening to Tony Carter. Good evening, Tony.

Blackbirds. Yeah, I was reading an article the other day all about Patricia Russian, and I was a little bit dismayed by it, but the early part of it anyway, when they talk about the person who wrote the article almost dismissed the jazz and the jazz funk stuff she did when she was on Prestige Records and only really concentrated on what she did on Elektra. So I'm going to play something from her Prestige stage, from the album Shout It Out. This is Roll With The Punches. And I remember this being a big Robbie Vincent play. One for the jazz dancers.

0: 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And Baby Fingers, Miss Patricia Russian. A very talented lady. And I loved a lot of the jazz funk stuff she did. Lucky enough to see her in concert a few times as well. The next track goes out to a friend of mine, AD Raymond. AD's a great DJ, lives over in Brighton, and he turned up at our gig last night. And I haven't seen AD for a little while, and it's great to see him walk in, and I know he likes this. Struggle,
1: you think God's forgotten about you.
0: And again, it's based on a Patrice Rushing track.
1: Let's go!
0: Kurt Franklin.

three in a row for you. First up, you heard Kurt Franklin from 2005 and Looking for Love, which is based on Patrice Russell's Haven't You Heard, great bit of just gospel funk. Then you heard Andy Bay from 1974, nice bit of jazz funk there. Experience the Judgment is the album, Atlantic Records. And then the Harold Johnson Sextet and a track called Main Squeeze. I'd like to say good evening to Simon Richards. Thanks for joining us, Simon. Big shout out also to Richard Windsor, Steve Hodgetts, one of the boys from Rushton up there and Bedford. Sorry, should I say Balfour up there in Bedford. Big shout out to Andy and Sandra. Also, big shout out to Glenn and Avril Starg. Hope everything went well at Bedford for you today. And also to Dave and Jane Duxbury. And not forgetting Sam Duxbury as well. This is Mr. Leon Ware. And a big shout out to my good friend Andy Ellis, and also to Jim, also to Stuart Richardson and Ollie.

to see him a couple of times, especially the last time I saw him was up at Ronnie Scott's before he passed away. He was absolutely fabulous. Very blue, but absolutely brilliant. This is a new single that's out on Jay Haller Records. It's part of the Soul for Real record group over in Bilbao. Courtesy of Mr. Alex Sabinas. This is Laura Nero. Played it last week. I played it again this week as well. Fabulous track.

0: just released. Alex Sabinus. 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Great track. Laura Nero. Sweet Dream Fade. Yeah, that and the Oscar Perry track. Absolutely fabulous. The guys down at Soul for Real really do pull out some great stuff.
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0: Here's Mr. Billy Paul.

there. Title track from his Philadelphia International Records album, 1975. Ah, what a tune. This is Spooky Sue. I've got the need. I'll say good evening to Pete Reed and Deb. And also to Indira and Ray.

in the Spindles. He did a great couple of singles on Philadelphia International Records on the TSO imprint. That's on Strawberry Records from 1977, Crazy About Your Love. Great little 70s single, that. Very nice. Here's Mr. Bill Brandon. All I Need Is You. And I say good evening to Mark Williams, Derek Inman, Mark Meaney, and also to Gordon Stone.

that's Leon DeBoos from an album called A Fine Instrument on Bold Records from 1977. Great album that as well. What Do We Do About Our Love? And then before that you have Bill Brandon and All I Need Is You. Here's a little bit of Etta James and a track called Evening of Love from 1992 on Elektra Records. I'd like to say good evening to Joyce Richards, also the Music Man.

listening to Starpoint Radio. This is Doug Chance. Don't forget, you've got Mark Merry coming up after me at 8 o'clock. Got a few more tracks to play. This is Percy Larkin, same kind of mellow again, from 1982, Encore Records. I Need to See You Again.

Percy Larkins. I need to see you again. Say good evening to Derek Hart, also to Sugar Shorty, Marty Allen, Ed Weller, and also to Caroline Wallace, Tony Pruden, David Bambury, and also to Sammy Sands. This is Maxine Nightingale from 1979. You are the most important person.

The next track up is it's written down as Gloria Shannon, but it's not. It's an actually made up name. It's not AI, this track. It actually was recorded back in 1970. When they found the master tapes, there was no name on it whatsoever. The album's called, single's called Tears, Are Gifts from Heaven. It's come out on Soulful Real Records. Soul Real Side Records, or should I say Real Side Soul Records. And as I said, have a listen to this.

Artist Unknown, Real Side Records, I'll get that out. Recorded back in 1970, pianos and master tapes, not marked up on who it is, so they gave the name Gloria Shannon to it, and that came out a 70s single. Great little track. This is Little Samson. Don't Take Your Love. It's on LD Records.

I've got to say. Thanks for listening, everybody. Hope you enjoyed the show tonight. I'll be back next week for some more Soul Vault, 6 o'clock. Come and join me again. And for everybody that turned up last night at the Bay Hotel, looking forward to the next one. As I said, probably either going to be the 21st of November or the 5th of December. The dates will be confirmed, but what a great night. Thanks everybody to come along, putting a hand in their pockets and giving donation to the hospice as well. Absolutely brilliant. Thank you so much. I'm going to finish off with this. A bit of Luca, Something Special. Mark Meany coming up next. Keep it on to Starpoint Radio. No need to go anywhere else. Just listen to us. Thanks for listening, everybody. Peace, love and happiness. Have a great week.

0: När de andra snackar skit spelar vi din musik. 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
1: Hey, baby. How you feeling?
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1: Come in, sit down. 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
4: You guys to do whatever you have to do to have fun, because I believe that's why we are here. We're here to fellowship and come into community with one another. We are here to enjoy life and enjoy love and to share our essence with one another and be inspired by one another. And that's why we are here today, you guys. So give yourselves a hand for coming to be a part of this experience. Woo! Yes. Yeah, you can go ahead, you can play. We

Andy. We're back once again another Sunday, another Soul Sermon. My name's Mark Murray. With the next 2 hours, we'll be investing in independent modern soul gospel and everything in between. As ever, massive shout out to Doug Chant, his Soul Walk show. You can catch it every Sunday between 6 and 8 on Starpoint Radio. And I do apologise for last week's show. Listening back, the microphone did have a little hiccup and it wasn't very good. So all I can do is apologise for that and hope it didn't ruin your enjoyment of the music. But there we go. But hopefully it's sorted for this week. And bringing us in at the top of the show, brand new forthcoming music from Isifo. So in fact, I think it's probably out now. Julia Jonah featuring the vocals of Marva King and the excellent Just Like That. Really do like that. Fantastic stuff. And we followed that with something again on 45, UK Soul, Romina Johnson, track called Two of Us. And absolutely brilliant stuff, that's for sure. Okay, well, lots of great, fantastic music in the show tonight, forthcoming, stuff that's been taken out of the vaults, and first three or four is going to be that, and Ace Kent have got a 45 coming next week, I think, on Garland Green, something that came out in the 90s, 2000s on an album, but never been on vinyl 45 before. This is Garland Green, and Since You've Been Gone.

first time from Crates of Soul Records, Blin Thorn Hill. Make sure you get hold of him. Imperial Seas, originally dropped 1967 at Philae Soul Records. And that is an alternate version of a track called Someone Tell Her. And that's the first time that alternate version has been on vinyl. So definitely great pick up, and should be in everyone's collection, that's for sure. Before that, brand new out now on Soul City Records, Thelma Jones, another track that stayed in the can, previously unreleased. That track was called That Man. Before that, another brilliant 45 from JLA Records. Again, first time on 45 for Oscar Perry, and our track called I Give Up, You Win, which originally dropped on the Crazy Cajun album 1978. I think they sell you some sunshine. And we kicked out off with the Garland Green, the mono take of Since You've Been Gone, again on vinyl 45 for the first time, out next week on Ace Kent Records. Okay, down to the brand new music, and kicking off to the Southern States. This is brand new from Crystal Thomas and Fat Daddy, and

slices of Southern Soul, proving that good music is still being made. And that was just brand new from a pre unheard new EP. It's called Mississippi and Me, and that track was called Ain't No Fun. Before that, Bill Avery, played him last week. His EP has just dropped, Just You and Me, and that track was called Did It for Love. Before that, Soul Sermon favourite EJ Jones, his new single I Need It Bad. And we'll kick that all off with Crystal Thomas and Fat Daddy, and a track called Memory Lane. Name checking, a lot of great Southern artists, and well worth another one you picking up. Okay, well, said it earlier in the show about a forthcoming 45 next week on Garden Green, Ace Kent Records. Going to flip it over, and this is the rap intro version of Just Loving You.

How good is that? Being reissued by Mr. Bongo Records on the 26th of January. Akari, Kerry Harris and Michael Orr, Harrison Orr, had an album in 1976 on Sunstar Records. Very, very hard to find private press. The album's called Ecstasy, Fantasy and Dreamland. And that track was called Keep My Fire Burning. Like I said, out on the 26th of November on Mr. Bongo Records, and it's under the title of Spread Love. It's the 50th anniversary of that album, and one that, if you haven't got, does definitely need picking out, for sure. Before that, and it's my good friend Mr. Jarl Lisenberg's birthday in a couple of weeks' time, going down to Bournemouth, really looking forward to that. And the track that I'm going to play in my Sofa Soul session in the afternoon is going to be that, the Hamilton Movement. Come out on the She's Gone, the Complete Works, earlier in the year, only available as a download, and that track was called Until the Train Rolls In. So, so good. Before that, a good friend Mr. Dave Weldon has got a 45 again that drops in about 3 or 4 weeks' time. He's a releasing something on the Group 5 special again, more music that was left in the can, previously unreleased, and that track is called Two of a Kind. Make sure you get hold of him if you want a copy of that. And kick that all off with Garland Green, again forthcoming next weekend on Ace Kent Records, the rap intro version of Just Loving You. Well, shout out to both Mr. Pete Ratcliffe and Kevin Oxby, because they both like this track. This is brand new from Coal Mine Records, the group, the charities. This is Moving On.

6 or a couple of weeks ago. I definitely missed that one. Came out on Parkside Records again, vinyl 45, brand new music from a lady called Pat Thomas. Nice retro sound of that track, of course, If You Want to Leave, Then Go. Before that, the Charities, their new 45, just dropped on Coal Mine Records, and that track is called Moving On, and sounding very tasty indeed, that's for sure. We'll take us up at the ads at the top of the hour. The Sinceres are back with their brand new album, There She Goes, on Coal Mine Records, again, vinyl and CD. The track is called How Lonely Is Lonely, and I'll see you on the other side.

0: När de andra snackar skit spelar vi din musik. 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

too. A couple of slices of social commentary. We like that here on the Soul Sermon. And just playing in the background, the Group 5 special. Again, forthcoming three-track EP from Soul Junction Records. Again, previously Amberlee Music, probably from the late 70s. The group, I said, 5 special. That track was called Stone Chain Reaction. Really tasty stuff indeed. Before that, something brand new. We start from Soundless and Victor. Her new album is called 11, and that track was called Build a World. And that's an album I really do need to listen to. Lots of really good tracks on it. Nothing really instant, but hopefully we have a few more for you over the next couple of weeks. We're talking about big albums for 2026. There is a Mike James Kirkland album with the Monophonics on its way. The album is called The Business. There's 8 tracks that were recorded over the last few years, and from what I've heard, it all sounds brilliant. I'm going to play a few for you tonight and a new single. So just kicking this off, the title track of the forthcoming album, Ubiquity Records, Mike James Kirkland and the Monophonics. This is The Business.

Yes, how good is that? New name to this lovely sermon. And a shout out to the boys over there, the Ascension Modern Soul Forum, Paul and Jack. Excellent pick. The album is called Be the Wonder of It All. The guy's called Vernon Jones. That track was called Be the Wonder of It All, the title track. Before that, Spencer Alston, his new single, Better Than You. Before that, Dee Smitty Soul, and a track called It's Going Down After Midnight. Okay, well, we're going to keep things moving along and going to play another track from that Vernon Jones, because it is so, so good. This track is called Feeling of a Lifetime. Vernon Jones from his EP called Be

Oh yes, the track we've been championing for a good few weeks now, Tijuana Allen, his new single, the track called The Way You Like It, really like that. Before that, could see these guys back, the Engineers, and they're on Snoop's label, and that track is called Come Up To My Room, and we kick that all off with Jimmy Williams and his take on My Last Chance from his EP called I Am Still Waiting. You can get that on all the download sites. Okay, another new name to the Soul Sermon is a lady called Jocelyn B. Smith. She's got an EP called Everything I Need To Be. This is the title track.

voice of Ladisi in the background from her forthcoming album, which is Fordina. And that track was called Nobody Knows the Way I Feel This Morning. And before that, Jocelyn B. Smith, the title track from her new EP, which is called Everything I Need to Be. Okay, not long to the end of the show, going to fit a couple more in. And next up, from the Sincere's album, the album's called There She Goes, Coal Mine Records, vinyl LP. This track is called She Was in Love.

Well, that just about ties things up tonight. Just playing in the background, the Sincere's their new album on Coal Mine Records, There She Goes. And that track was called She Was In Love. Absolutely brilliant stuff, as always. Okay, well, thank you to all the guys on Facebook who downloaded the podcast, support the Soul Servant. Back to it again next week. Up after me, you've got Mr. Newman with your Soulful Smoochers show. You've got Phil Levine up at 12 with his show. So no need to move that dial. So that's the Top Point Radio through the evening and all through the week. And as always, shout out to my good friend, Mr. Pete Ratcliffe, back at nicely sunned from his holiday and digging deep as always. And thank you as always, my friend. Always appreciated. And to take us out tonight, brand new music from Annie and the Cornwalls, forthcoming on Echo Records. This track is called Number One King.